a pleasant track, is it not? But I rather like Bert Kampfert. I think I'll finish off with a bit of African beat because that's one of my favourites. All right, until tomorrow morning at 9 o'clock, Inspired from me. Brian's coming up at the top of the hour. Bye now.

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0: The lovely thing was knocking it on Kittle Bridge. There's somebody got a toe, was there? And someone done on Kittle Bridge, was there?
1: Oh, it was not.
2: Dunkittle
0: Bridge,
2: you got here.
3: It's blown up, wasn't it?
0: Dunkittle Bridge.
2: Dunkittle Bridge, wasn't it blown up?
3: It was knocked.
2: Was it blown up?
3: It was knocked and blown up. No, two different operations altogether and near between them.
1: Oh, was there years between them?
2: I mean the night it was blown up, the bad night.
3: The bad wet night?
2: Yeah.
3: It wasn't blown up that night.
0: Why would your memory that be, didn't you?
2: In my God, if it wasn't tight, I know.
3: No. Very key for it. We got it from Colonel Blon. Who clutch? Is here the key for it? But it was, we had to come out of it, rather than to force the bloody thing is in it, so they all locked up.
2: That was a different night, sir.
3: It was a wet night.
2: A bad, wet night at Murphy's, nearly drowned.
3: Yeah, I'll tell you all about that now. That's the night I'm talking about. That's the night it was opened.
1: At Murphy's, I went to the right
4: thing. Yeah. To the right,
3: and that's here, John. Opened the two sides of it.
2: Yeah.

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improving and are in better form. Yeah, I watched this one and I don't know, the US were very attacking, but at the same time, they didn't overly look dangerous. So, yes, you know, they scored, Tillman scored from a free kick late in the game, and it was an incredible goal, but at the same time, they didn't look overly threatening for a lot of it. So, I don't think Bosnia were all bad, but, you know, they won the possession and they won the shots and had more shots on target, so they probably would have wanted more out of it. I don't think Bosnia were all bad, but, you know, they won the possession and they won the shots and had more shots on target, so they probably would have wanted more.

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1: Yo, I'm on Miami Beach with a sweet one tan. She wanna learn, so I teach some slang. Like, what's going on, babe? How you doing? I'm from London, so I speak with a twang. It's Taxman K and the police too. I don't watch them mutes, I don't beef with a gang. But the set people I wanna see get blamed. 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

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Today be Friday. 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Today be your day. Baby, where we go day? Today be Friday. 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

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Today be Friday. 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Today be your day. 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Today be Friday.

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Today be Friday. Rosie and I say my way. Today be your day. Baby, where we go, day. Today be Friday.

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0: Good morning.
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0: Newman is 33 years in school. 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
1: Yeah.
0: It's Gigi, and you should know that.
1: Gigi, of course, isn't it?
0: Yeah, I know. The tune is Gigi.
1: Yeah.
0: Da dum da da da da da da da Gigi. Da da da da.
2: You now have one wrong. If you get the next one wrong, the game is over.
1: Yeah.
2: Oh, yeah.
0: Well, I've got every confidence in you.
1: Okay.
0: And very little in him. All right. Tony Bennett has a famous recording of this song. You tell me the title.

0: Chicory?
1: Chicory duck, that's right.
2: You'll have three right, get the next one right, and you'll have $1,000.
0: What do you call a male duck?
3: Drake.
0: Drake is right.
2: You got four in a row, you win $1,000.
0: $1,000. You can keep it and quit, or else you can come back later and try to double your money. You may even get a crack at $5,000 or even $10,000. So go over there and sit down and think about it. And thanks for being on the show.
4: Thank you.

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1: We're not going to listen to all of that 1961 version.
0: Amore mio.
1: But the English lyrics for I Who Have Nothing were written by Jerry Lieber. The title is a translation of a line in the Italian lyrics, Lo ci non ho niente. But otherwise, the English lyrics were freshly rewritten by the lyricists Lieber and Stoller, who